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1: 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Say yes to going out after the game. 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
1: 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So say yes to kicking on, even if your team cooked it again. Say yes to going out after the game. Say yes, Odidi. Say it.
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0: Happy Monday morning. G'day, Tom here, playing you the perfect mix of the music you love. How are we doing? Are we doing okay? Oh, man, I've got some great music on the way for you. I've got Timbaland, I've got Jessica Malboy, and right after this short break, it's Ed Sheeran on the remix.
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0: 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It's Timbaland. 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

0: You're hanging out on Chemist Warehouse Remix. My name's Tom. I hope you're having a great Monday morning and that you had a great weekend. Some great music on the way, including the latest track from Sienna Spyro, who's brand new on the scene, but she made a splash when she made a track for The Devil Wears Prada 2. Up next, though, speaking of new music, it's from one of his latest albums, Bruno Mars's I Just Might, after this short break.
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stunning voice. It's Sienna Spyro. She's brand new on the scene. She made a song for The Devil Wears Prada 2. That is her track, Great Expectation. Hanging out on Chemist Warehouse Remix for your Monday morning. I hope you're doing well. Coming up, I've got some great country music from Morgan Wallen and a Bachelor Girl re-release that features Guy Sebastian as well on the remix. Stay.

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4: Morning, I'm Brooke Seychelle. Celebrations will be continuing for a while yet in Sydney. The Roosters faithful basking in their thrilling one-point grand final win. The Tricolours crushing Newcastle's fairy tale season with an unstoppable second-half performance, clinching the club's 15th NRL Premiership. We'll have more on last night's grand final later in sport. Meantime, the opposition isn't holding its breath for the belt-tightening measures the Treasurer has flagged ahead of his mid-year budget. Shadow Housing Minister Andrew Bragg has told Nine whatever's announced won't amount to that much.
5: Well, Labor has lost control of the nation's finances, and whatever savings Chalmers and Albanese come up with will be a pimple on the elephant's arse when it comes to the disaster they've created with our budget.
4: And Aussies and Kiwis could soon be travelling across the Tasman without having to show a passport at the airport under a proposal being pushed by the New Zealand PM. A trial could be up and running by the 2028 Cricket World Cup. It would work by travellers submitting their passport details digitally before departure. Back to our top story, and the Roosters have claimed both the NRL and NRLW premierships overnight. Departing star Connor Watson was handed a premiership ring despite not playing. Concussion ruled him out after copping a knock in their prelim win over the Dolphins. Watson's off to the Dragons next year before joining the PNG Chiefs in 2028. And over to the AFL, where Sam Walsh is a dual John Nicholls medalist, taking out Carlton's best and fairest last night with a record 212 votes. That's the latest in news and sport.
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4: Sydney shower or 223, partly cloudy 19 in Melbourne, Brisbane partly cloudy 28, cloud clearing 20 in Adelaide, Canberra shower or 219, Perth partly cloudy 23, Hobart partly cloudy 19, and mostly sunny 33 in Darwin.
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0: It wouldn't be a wedding dance floor without that one. It's Pink. You're hanging out on The Remix. My name's Tom. I'm playing you the perfect mix of the music you love. Coming up, I've got Cyril with some high-energy tracks if you need something to get you up and about. And I've also got a Cause classic for you. Up next, though, Glass Animals after this short break.
1: At the end of the day, the real winner was footy. So say yes to kicking on, even if your team cooked it again. Say yes to going out after the game. Say yes, Odidi. Say it.
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1: Winner was footy. So say yes to kicking on, even if your team cooked it again. Say yes to going out after the game. Say yes, Odidi. 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

0: Cyril with Stumbling In, bursting onto the scene with that one. My name's Tom. I'm playing you the perfect mix of the music you love coming up. I've got Mario with some R&B for you, which is always good on a Monday. And up next, brand new music from Role Model. It's his track Harmony after this short break.
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0: 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My name's Tom, playing you the perfect mix of the music you love. I've got Benson Boone's track that he burst onto the scene with, Beautiful Things, is coming up for you. And new artist on the scene, Jenny, with her track Less Than a Lover on the remix. As we get into Whitney,

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She's new on the scene. It's Jenny. That's Less Than a Lover. You're hanging out on The Remix. My name's Tom. Hope you had a great weekend. Coming up, I've got the artist that's just called Miley now. Her new track, Bass Persuades, is coming up for you right now, though. Oh, it's a good one. It's huge. From Taylor Swift.

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1: Morning, I'm Brooke Seychelle. The Sydney Roosters are NRL premiers again, outlasting the Knights by just a point in last night's grand final. A Daly Cherry Evans field goal proved the distance, while Chooks skipper James Tedesco was awarded the Clive Churchill Medal as man of the match. Meantime, one of the Knights fans hit by an out-of-control car at a fan event in Newcastle on Saturday has recounted the moment he thought he was going to be killed. An 18-year-old driver is in custody after BMW careened into a group of fans seeing off their NRL team before the grand final. 48-year-old Chris Clancy was one of 10 injured. He's spoken to Nine from hospital following surgery for broken bones, including his spine.
2: The car came into the roundabout. The road was wet and he's lost control and just sideswiped the whole group of us.
1: And the Kiwis are targeting the 2028 Cricket World Cup as the launch date for a trial of passport-free travel between Australia and New Zealand. It would work by allowing travellers to upload their passport details digitally before heading to the airport. Returning to our top story, and it's the end of an era for Daly Cherry Evans, playing his last NRL game in the Roosters' win over the Knights in last night's grand final before he heads to the English Super League next year. He's told Nine he always believed in the side.
3: Yeah, I didn't want to sound arrogant or overly confident, but I had so much belief in this club, the players, the coach. This is what it's all about, and we did it, and I'm so proud to be here, and I just can't wait to go see my family.
1: That's the latest in news and sport.
0: Remix weather.
1: Sydney shower or 223, partly cloudy 19 in Melbourne. Brisbane partly cloudy 28, cloud clearing 20 in Adelaide. Canberra shower or 219, Perth partly cloudy 23, Hobart partly cloudy 19 and mostly sunny 33 in Darwin.
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It's a classic from Coldplay, isn't it? It's Yellow. You're hanging out on the remix. Hello, Tom here with you. Coming up, I've got some high energy music from the Potbellies to get you up and about. But I love this one from Chapel Roan. It's an instant classic. It's my new karaoke fave. It's Good Luck, Babe. I'm playing you the perfect mix of the music you love. Happy Monday morning. You're on the remix. It's fine.

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0: Kellys, of course, giving us energy on our Monday morning on The Remix. Up next, I've got a brand new track for you called Baby Doll after this short break.
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That song has had over 13 million streams, of course, jumping up on social media. It's Jamie Miller with Antonio Cipriano. Probably I'm butchering the pronunciation of that name. Anyway, that's called Baby Doll. My name's Tom. Right now, this is fun. You're hanging out on The Remix.

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announcing a big tour, Empire of the Sun there with Danny Ocean and FIFA Sound. My name's Tom. I'm going to say goodbye, though. Thank you for hanging out with me this morning. I'll be back this afternoon. Steph's in up next to take care of you over your lunchtime with great music from Ed Sheeran, Post Malone, and that huge one from Haven and Caitlin Aragon as well. I'll leave you with Old School, Delta Goodrum. You're hanging out on The Remix.

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4: Morning, I'm Brooke Seychelle. The Sydney Roosters are NRL premiers again, outlasting the Knights by just a point in last night's grand final. A Daily Cherry Evans field goal proved the distance, while Chooks skipper James Tedesco was awarded the Clive Churchill Medal as man of the match. While Knights coach Justin Holbrook says he's heartbroken but proud.
5: The spirit in the playing group, you know, we're still in it with a couple of minutes to go, so.
4: On nine there. Meanwhile, more than $40,000 has been raised to cover the medical costs of the little girl who was struck by the car that crashed into Knights fans on Saturday morning. It's said to be a long road to recovery for the five-year-old who suffered a brain injury during the incident. One Nation continues to gain ground on the issues voters care most about, with Pauline Hanson's party now viewed as the best to handle cost of living, housing affordability, immigration and crime. That's according to the latest Redbridge Accent poll, which has One Nation leading Labor on primary votes by 29% to 28%. To New South Wales, where two men have died after being struck by an SUV on the New South Wales

0: South Coast. The 55 and 70-year-olds were walking along the Pacific Way at Tura Beach when they were hit by a Nissan Juarez around 9:30 last night. The female driver stopped at the scene and has been taken to hospital for mandatory testing. And reality TV personality Sam Wood will face a court on the Sunshine Coast today on domestic violence allegations. The 46-year-old was refused bail following his arrest in Noosa on Saturday night. Nathan Buckley won't coach North Melbourne in 2027 after declaring himself raring to get back into head coaching just last week. The former Collingwood great and current Cats assistant has now turned down a request to interview for the Roos' top job. And out-of-form Aussie batter Marnus Labuschagne has made a timely century, the top-order batsman making an unbeaten century against an invitational 11 in South Africa ahead of Friday's first test against the Proteas. That's the latest in news and sport.
1: Remix weather.
0: Sydney shower or 2, 23, partly cloudy 19 in Melbourne, Brisbane partly cloudy 28, cloud clearing 20 in Adelaide, Canberra shower or 2, 19, Perth partly cloudy 23, Hobart partly cloudy 19, and mostly sunny 33 in Darwin.
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0: Ed Sheeran, who's been copping a lot of controversy lately over this Macklemore dropping off his tour. There's a lot of people talking, and Ed has ultimately said that he doesn't really want to get into politics, nor forced into the situation himself. He really wants to remain free. It's all a bit messy at the moment, but hoping it all works out for him. This is Chemist Warehouse Remix. Happy Monday. You're here with Steph. We play the perfect mix of the music you love. Thank you to Tom for the morning. He's going to be back with you after 4 p.m. today, but until then, it's just us. We'll be back with more hits in minutes.
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We play the perfect mix of the music you love. Now, this year is another year that the Video Music Awards for MTV happened, and one of the biggest award winners who has beaten Beyoncé in wins over 33 awards won is Taylor Swift. We're going back to the year that she was born. She even had an album after this particular year. It's 1989. Here's

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In fact, that's the title of this song, commemorating the famous actress who is in her new single era. 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
5: Morning, I'm Brooke Seychelle. The PM and Climate Change Minister are heading to Fiji today for climate talks at the Pre-COP Leaders event. The three-day event is run by the United Nations and focuses on climate change ahead of the main conference next month. However, the trips come with a degree of secrecy. Climate Minister Chris Bowen reportedly dodging questions about the cost of the meeting to taxpayers ahead of their trip today. One of the Newcastle Knights fans hit by an out-of-control car at a fan event in Newcastle on Saturday has recounted the moment he thought he was going to be killed. 48-year-old Chris Clancy was one of 10 injured after a BMW careened into a group of fans seeing off their NRL team before the grand final. He's told Nine he's recovering from surgery on broken bones.
6: Yeah, I remember the whole thing. The car came into the roundabout, the road was wet and he's lost control and just sideswiped the whole group of us.
5: Australian authorities and Victoria's counter-terrorism team are investigating the co-pilot accused of trying to hijack a flight to Israel. It's been revealed the 29-year-old studied in Australia for 3 years before his visa expired in 2019. A probe is now underway investigating all of his known associates and communication while here. And reality TV couple Sam and Snezana Wood have released a statement